0: Kalimba, a música da África.
1: We're going to start a live recording right now. We're going to play for you our first tune tonight. It's going to be about four tunes. And the first tune is called Olohun ta wa se yara je ka bere. Now, which means, let's start what we have come into the room to do. Right on. Here goes.

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1: Because you shake they smell.
0: Because why you?
1: Because you shake they smell.
2: Next day they drag me before the judge.
3: Do you have the evidence?
4: He eats the evidence.
3: Well then, what do you want me to do?
4: We go wait for him to defecate, then bring it back to you.

0: Because who are you?
1: Because the shit they smell.
0: Because who are you?
1: Because the shit they smell.
0: Only I refuse to go. First day, nothing. Second day, still nothing. By the middle of the third night, I am hurting bad. When one of the other prisoners in the cell, he comes to me, he says, shh, shh, shh, shh, shh. Fella, all of the police have fallen asleep. Now, Dookie in the pail with everybody else, and we trot away in the morning. Nobody ever know. Finally, I sleep like a dream. But in the morning, I begin to shout, hey, I've got to go, I've got to go. Now, see the commotion in this police station. Policemen running everywhere, this way and that, looking for pockets. Ah, they all want my specimen, my caca, my doodoo, my number two. Finally, they take me to the backyard. They put the pocket under my yansh, and there it is, clean. Clean as baby poo-poo, no evidence. And as I walk out of that jail, 10,000 people are outside waiting, shouting, Fela na president,

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1: Now I understand this game. Bring my mother's coffin out. What? You think Fela is crazy? Hmm? Come be crazy with me. 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Bring your own coffin. No, this is not about Fela. It's about you. Yeah, man. Whose coffin are you willing to carry?

machine gun. 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You have no pick what's in it. I said, think you let her reach out. Cause you should the mattress. Domingo de Miami.